It's time to pick up the pen I shall paint again and save the errands for later. At night, while everyone's asleep except me, who tries to flee to the realm of imagination, a nation without borders, where orders are replaced by rights, by fundamental size of pleasure, signs of treasuring the female fun, the fantasies undone and unwoven, outspoken and respected. Respect to all of that, to human flesh, to foreign faces and flavorful differences in so-called races. To all of that.

fast in this new age of applications. Constant updates and constant free trials. Why won't they build something that's gonna last this generation? Well, at least with half a lifetime of warranty. But I guess I'm just living perpetual denials. Can

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Didn't know there were so many rats in this town until the floods came. Can't wait here no more.

It's the little things that seem to take a hold of me. Fell right into lust again, welcome miseries. Life has slipped from me grip, you gotta intervene. Me and her, we walk in circles, but we never leave.

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I need my love healthy and respectable. 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

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Never should have been that tight. You talk about love, flaws, but thinking about the meaning of our lives. Come, think.

It's time to pick up the pen I shall paint again and save the errands for later. At night, while everyone's asleep except me, who tries to flee to the realm of imagination, a nation without borders, where orders are replaced by rights, by fundamental size of pleasure, signs of treasuring the female fun, the fantasies undone and unwoven, outspoken and respected. Respect to all of that, to human flesh, to foreign faces and flavorful differences in so-called races. To all of that.

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